DJ Top Boogie, what's going on? Summer Jam backstage passes. At Funk Flex if you want them. Let me see that steel type of car.

0: Young Miami's at Summer Jam. Oh, she's going to touch down. 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A couple days, baby. 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Oh.
1: Spinach.
0: Prudential Center. Young Miami. Summer Jam is going to be crazy.

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You know where I'm going right now. Funk Flex Lit Digital. Shake the block. We partying. Summer Jam backstage passes. I got them. At Funk Flex. Let me see a steel type of car you driving. Where you riding? You know where I'm going after.

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1: French Montana, Max B, Remy Ma, we looking for you, Remy Ma, BX. I went deaf on it. Summer Jam, baby. 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Shout out to Conway, Stove God Cooks, 38 Special, Albie Al, Nems, Cocky Carr, Ryan Witherspoon, Briani, Jay Diamonds, what up?

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1: 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Hot 97. Summer Jam. Albert Rodriguez, what's going on? Yeah. Albert, I see you, my brother. CEO, President Energy. Sue Kim, what's cracking? Cujo, what up? Tomas, what it is? Yes. Nessa, what's going on? Katrina B. Assistant Program Director. Cynthia, WBLS Program Director. Karina, I appreciate all those tickets. As a matter of fact, you want to be backstage at Summer Jam at Funk Flex. Let me see that steel type of car you're driving. I'll give you those backstage tickets. Yes, yes, yes, yes, yes. Now, we're not playing. It's something. It's special. Miro in the morning. What's going on, baby? 6 a.m. Touching down. Jay Dixon, what up? Ladies, listen. Mariah the Scientist is going to put on a special show. 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

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Yep, we ain't forget. Heavy Hitters got him fired a year ago. Lit Digital DJs put him back in the building. Oh, I mean, they got more things to worry about right now. Sorry. CeeLo, we got you. DJ Spazzo got a brand new show. 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

And boys don't run this no more. We got no charging DJs, no charging artists. You've been cut off. Oh! Yes! Yes! Summer Jam, baby, the biggest event in the world! Fetty Wap, Max B. Mariah the Scientist, Young Miami, Ice Spice, The Baby, G Herbo, Phoenix, Flex, and Natalie Nunn, Zeddy Will, Sleepy Hollow, 41, New York! 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We doing something new, baby. 4 hours. Doors open at 7 o'clock. The biggest concert in the world. Forget that. The biggest event in the world.

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0: Mike Medium, that dropped crazy. Summer Stage 40th anniversary. Funk Flex birthday picnic comes to Central Park, 10,000 deep. It's a free event. We're just giving back out here. Everybody's touching down. No, it's going to be amazing. I'm coming to Crotona Park. Yes. Another 10,000 deep. We did it last year. Yes. Kehlani's coming to that Barclays, 20,000 deep. David Ali, I appreciate you. Funk Flex on the set. Phoenix flexing. Yeah. Warsaw in Brooklyn, 2,000 deep. I'm on the set for that, too.
1: Let's go.
0: Have you ever seen the baby perform? Have you seen the baby perform? He's going to be performing at Summer Jam. 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When this song comes on in that arena, it's going to be crazy. Yours truly, Funk Flex on the set all night long at Summer Jam. 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
1: Go, go, ladies.
0: Summer Jam backstage passes. I'm the only one that got them. If you got them, at me at Funk Flex.
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0: What?
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0: tear that Summer Jam building down. I will be in rare form. Oh,
1: go, go, ladies.
0: It's time to
1: chase.
0: Lit Digital, shake the block. There's something new going on up in here. We don't want no money to play no songs, and we ain't blocking nobody.

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What you calling for?

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1: Oh, I sleep amazing at night.
0: Like I'm on ecstasy. You said when my
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0: Tried to kill me once, but darling, you just resurrected me.
1: And if you're a DJ, you don't have to pay to do a guest spot.
0: You need me, baby.
1: You have to pay to get on a mix show list.
0: Teach me, baby. From Vancouver, you a BC.
1: Now we're making a lot of money.
0: Pull up, playback, beep, beep, baby. Am I game with it?
1: Funk Flex. Beast, they call me McGruff, the payola dog.
0: Free me, baby.
1: I'm out here sniffing out payola.
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1: 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Jim Jones, Fab.
0: I'm gonna make
1: if you're born and raised in New York City and you're from the culture.

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0: Yeah. Hot 97, Funk Flex, Lit Digital, Shake the Block. Tanya, what's going on?
1: Hey, Funk, how you doing?
0: What part of Jersey you from?
1: I'm from North Brunswick. Well, I live in North Brunswick, but I'm from Exit 9, New Brunswick.
0: Tanya, you're going to Summer Jam Friday.
1: Oh, yes.
0: Yes. Yes, Friday. Yes.
1: That's what's up.
0: Tanya.
1: Yes.
0: Are you ready for French Montana, Max B, Fetty Wap, Remy Boy Monty, Mariah the Scientist, Young Miami, Ice Spice, The Baby, G Herbo, Phoenix Flex, and Natalie Nunn, Cash Cobain, Zeddy Will, Omalay, Honey Baby, Sleepy Hollow, 41. Are you ready for Summer Jam on Friday?
1: Yeah, I'm going to be ready.
0: Doors open at 7 o'clock, 7 to 11. Yours truly, Funk Flex, on the set all night long. The biggest event of the year is here. I hope you are ready, Tanya, to see something you've never seen before this Friday at the Prudential Center.
1: Yes, I will be in the building. Yes.
0: I want you to hang out with me during the takeover. Don't move, okay?
1: Okay.
0: Every hour, I play new music from an artist from New York, New Jersey, or Connecticut. Let's get this BX energy going. French Montana, Max B, they touching that stage this Friday. We are not playing, all right? Let's go.
2: Yeah.

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Need is one night. 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One night. 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
2: 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Oh, I'm out there. I'm there. Who wants those tickets? 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Let me see that steel type of car.

0: Yes.
1: What am I supposed to think about?
2: Settling down soon, I want you all over the world. I'm waiting to see
0: yes. you. Yes. Abbott Rodriguez, what's going on? Media Co.
1: You're
0: President
1: right.
0: CEO Energy.
1: I'm having motion.
0: Yeah.
1: Mom.
0: Yeah, yeah, yeah. Mm-hmm. Sue Kim, what's going on? Cujo. Tomas. Nessa. Katrina B. Assistant Program Director. Cynthia, WBLS. Karina, what's going on? Mirror in the morning, 6 a.m., baby. Jay Dixon, what up? Go!

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1: Fire. Fire.
0: Nicki Minaj.
1: Fire.
0: New York Bronx energy.
2: And we're telling now.
0: Yes. What happened to Salsa Con Fuego? What happened?

0: Yes!
1: Hey, Boogie. Zeddy Will, Cal Rich. Hey, Boogie, I see you, my brother. Ems, what up? DJ Omanaya, what's going on? Bronx Energy right here. Hey, Boogie, we see you.

0: Oh yeah, Kehlani. He's coming to the Barclays, 20,000 deep. Funk Flex on the set. Funk Flex. R&B Picnic. That R&B Picnic at Central Park is going to be something. Summer Stage 40th Anniversary, 10,000 deep. We are there. I told you, Kehlani, Barclays, 20,000 deep. David Ali, I appreciate you. Funk Flex on the set. Warsaw. Yeah. Phoenix Flexing, 2,000 deep. Brooklyn, I'm touching down. Yep. Are we partying?
1: Yeah. Ice.

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0: 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Tanya wanted to hear that It's a Crime, Mariah the Scientist. Tanya, you know Mariah the Scientist is doing a special show, a special performance with a special set this Friday at Summer Jam. You know that, right?
1: I know now. Yeah.
0: New York, Jersey, Connecticut. I gave Tanya some tickets to Summer Jam earlier. Who are you going to bring with you?
1: My daughter that just graduated high school.
0: That's beautiful. She's going to have an amazing time, okay?
1: Okay.
0: Tanya's here. Takeover, we rolling. So, Tanya, every hour I play new music from an artist from New York, New Jersey, or Connecticut. So I'm going to play some Kal Rich, Jen Carter, Tata. 41 is bringing that Brooklyn energy to the Prudential Center this Friday, 7 o'clock. Summer Jam is going to be amazing. Yours truly, Funk Flex, on the set all night long. It's a party from 7 to 11. That's what it's going to be. What you want to play?
1: I want to play It Depends by Chris Brown and Bryson Tiller.
0: 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We here. Summer Jam is this.

calling from New Jersey at the 9. Still here on the Hot 97 Takeover. Here's Chanel by Tyler. I would like to give a special shout out to my mom. We celebrate her 90th. She's a cancer also. A big shout out to Hot 97. And a big, big, big shout out to Funk Flex.

0: 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Tanya, want to hear that? Chanel, Tyler. Now, Tanya, you know we're still trying to get Tyler at Summer Jam to do like an unannounced, because you know she's in town that day. Did you know that, Tanya?
1: I didn't know that, but I'm excited for her. I'm here for it all. Yeah,
0: yes.
1: I hope you get it.
0: We are trying to get her on stage. But, I mean, we got French. We got Max B. We got Fetty Wap, Mariah the Scientist, Young Miami, Ice Spice, yeah. DaBaby, G Herbo, Phoenix Flexin', Natalie Nunn, Cash Cobain, Zeddy Will, Honey Baby, Super Hollow, 41. Have you ever seen that many artists at Summer Jam before?
1: No, it's going down. It's going to be epic.
0: Is this your first Summer Jam?
1: This is my first Summer Jam. I've been trying to get tickets all my life.
0: You're going to love it. You're going to love it. Summer Jam is this Friday. Doors open at 7 o'clock, Prudential Center. Okay? Get there early, man. The parking, the seats, everything's going to be jammed up.
1: All right, all right.
0: Every hour, I play new music from an artist from New York, New Jersey, or Connecticut, or Brooklyn. Started. We play this MVP 41, Kyle Rich, Jen Carter, Tom Tom. 41 is performing at Summer Jam Friday, so that's going to be epic.
1: Yeah.
0: All right? You ready for that, Tanya? Are you ready for Summer Jam?
1: I'm ready.
0: What you want to play?
1: Let's play Rain Dance by Dave and Tim.
0: Tanya, should I give away some more Summer Jam tickets?
1: Why not? I got mine.
0: I got Summer Jam backstage passes for somebody right now. At me, at Funk Flex. Let me see that steering wheel, what type of car you're driving, and you will be at Summer Jam this Friday. 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
1: 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Do you have anything you would like to say for yourself? I do. What you trying to be funny? You trying to hurt our feelings? You can keep your award. Well won it.

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Erica, I appreciate you. Joe Jackson, what's up? That's happening 10,000 deep. We not playing. It's at 97. 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

0: no care. And plus, I'm on a gear fight the mountain thing in my ear. 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Yeah. So feel the thing, you feel like.
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0: F wanna break it. 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
1: Summer Jam 2026, baby. Oh no, French is touching down. I think Remy 2, Max B. Oh, ho! Oh.

Philip Ferrari, I see you. Triple threat, what's going on? Here we go. DJ CeeLo got a brand new show, baby. Every Friday, 11 o'clock. CeeLo, I see you, my brother. Things done changed, huh? DJ Spazzo, new show every Thursday.

Here we go. DJ Chulo, what's going on, my brother? Summer Jam gonna be crazy. DJ Chulo, Funk Flex, Dominican Day Parade, we gonna touch down. I'm out there, baby!

0: 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Yours truly, Funk Flex, on the set all night long. We're gonna party in there, baby. It's a little different this year. 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

Zeddy Will is going to give you a show of life. Yes, yes. 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Zeddy Will's going to touch down on that stage. Queensbridge is going to be in the building. Oh, Sean Press, what's going on? Sean, you ain't have to pay for nothing. You ain't have to pay to get your records played.

DaBaby. DaBaby and Zeddy Will. I want to see whose energy's better. Ticketmaster.com right now if you want to go to Summer Jam. I got backstage passes to Summer Jam right now. Let me see that steel type of car you're driving or riding. And you can see DaBaby.

0: at it. You know what I'm saying? You know,
1: go flex! Go flex!
0: Yeah.
1: Go flex!
0: Yeah, me like a, you know what I'm saying?
2: Let's go!
0: Let's go.
2: The baby said he has a special show he's going to put down in that Prudential Center, baby. The biggest event of the year. Heavy New York energy. Uh-huh.
0: Woo. Montana, Don Big Bell. Body
2: rock, body rock.
0: Coke boy.
2: Ooh.
0: Yeah.
2: Ooh. Ooh. French Montana, Max B are going to touch that Summer Jam stage.

41's bringing that Brooklyn energy to Summer Jam, baby. Brooklyn, get ready. Brooklyn's gonna be in the building. Prudential Center.

Yes, yes, yes, yes. We are here. French Montana, Max B, Fetty Wap, Mariah the Scientist, Young Miami, Ice Spice the Baby, G Herbo, Phoenix Flex and Natalie Nunn, Zeddy Will, Honey Baby, Sleepy Hollow, 41, Summer Jam, yours truly, Funk Flex on the set all night long. 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Matter of fact, Summer Jam backstage passes, you want them? At Funk Flex, let me see that steel type of car you driving. Everybody, I promise, tickets are going to get them. Don't

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0: Right.
1: 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We

Woof. Bronx Energy. A Boogie, Zeddy Will, Kyle Rich. What New York City sound like, what the BX sound like. I told you. Summer Jam backstage passes. I got them right now. The only one that got them. At Funk Flex. Let me see that steel type of car you driving. I'll give them to you right now. Oh! DJ CeeLo got a brand new show every Friday, 11 o'clock. DJ Spazzo got a brand new show every Thursday, 12 o'clock. Lit Digital. We own the real estate.

0: Here we go. Yes. Shout out to Albert Rodriguez. I see you, my brother. CEO. President Energy. Why not? Mm-hmm. Cool Joe, what's going on? Digital Energy.
1: Ain't been out so long, girl. You been a
0: shout out to my man Sue Kim. That Bally's coming to the Bronx.
1: Be all up in your head, worry about a nobody.
0: Oh, why not?
1: I'm about a good time, baby girl. You know me.
0: Mm-hmm. Tomas, what it is?
1: Me.
0: Shout out to Cynthia, WBLS. Shout out to Nessa. Shout out to Katrina B, Assistant Program Director. We're not playing out here. Karina, I appreciate all those tickets. Here we go. Oh! Nah, we rolling. Don't forget, Miro in the morning. Every morning, 6 a.m. Get ready for that. Jay Dixon, what's going on? Oh! Yes! Mariah the Scientist is putting together a very, very special show for Summer Jam with special guests. You're going to love it. Mariah the Scientist is coming to Summer Jam. Tickets at Ticketmaster.com. Let's go.

Hot Summer Stage 40th Anniversary, 10,000 deep. Funk Flex Picnic at Central Park. That 10,000 in there is going to be nice. Nah, we focus, baby. I'm at them things. Oh, I'm coming to Crotona Park. Crotona Park is going to be crazy, BX. Another 10,000 deep. Come on now, it's going to be free, baby.

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Hot 97. 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I'm your guy in the cars, baby. 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

0: I told you I'm going to give you some New York energy.
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0: Jim Jones.
1: I'm gonna make
0: fabulous.
1: It
0: anywhere.
1: It's up to you.
0: Yes.
1: New
0: yes. York. Funk Flex. I'm from the culture, baby. 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
2: 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I'm leaving today.
0: Jim Jones, fabulous. It's the hottest song in the city.
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0: This is the hottest song in the city right now, right this moment.
2: I want to be part of it. New York, New York.
0: Go, Tom.

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97 Funk Flex as I bring this Monday to a close. 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Doors open at 7 o'clock this Friday. Yes, sir. Summer Jam backstage passes. Do you want them? At Funk Flex, you know what we do. Let me see that steering wheel. What type of car you driving? I will give you the Summer Jam backstage passes right now. Every hour, I give you new music from an artist from New York, New Jersey, or Connecticut. Let's go to Queensbridge. Zeddy Will. You know he represents New York to the fullest. Zeddy Will will be performing at Summer Jam this Friday. Yours truly, Funk Flex, will be on the set all night long this Friday. We're going to party. We're going to rock. We're going to roll, baby. Till tomorrow, 5 p.m., Funk Flex Lit Digital. Let's go. Oh.

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2: Attention, former female inmates of Rikers Island Prison in New York City. 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

0: 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Zeus Music will be touching down. 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

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Starting at 5 p.m. every day, once an hour, I'm going to be giving you new music. But hold on, it's only going to be artists from New York, New Jersey, and Connecticut. This is what New York City sounds like. Turn the music off. Enough for all this out-of-town music.

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Law, do you have anything you would like to say for yourself? 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What, you trying to be funny? You trying to hurt our feelings? You can keep your award. Well won it.

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0: 7 Morning Zoo Merrow. Wake it up, New York. It's your boy, the Kid Merrow, man, the human durag flap. I'm going to be keeping it wavy with y'all from 6 to 10 a.m. Listen, I'm here with the most illustrious crew on radio, baby. Mia Bell is in the building.
1: Good morning.
0: You know what I'm saying? Looking majestic.
1: I got my hair did.
0: I was about to say. I was like, I got a pedicure. I got a hair did. You know what I'm saying?
1: The pedicure is tomorrow.
0: Okay, all right. I'm not looking at your feet. You know what I'm saying? Even though, hey, that's an allusion to the Mornings with Merrow socials. Keep it locked right there. Keep an eye on that. Listen. You know, we got a good show today. Of course, Kazim is in the building. You know what I'm saying? Shawty Culture, Mr. Worldwide Wake Up is in the building. DJ Kaz One in the mix. And of course, the freaking Puerto Rican Jason Rodriguez and our lovely intern Jordan, who has a Japanese t-shirt on today that I'm sure as soon as Rainy gets in here, he's going to start glazing her mercilessly, asking where she got it. It's Trauma Bonding Tuesday, y'all. You know what I'm saying? And something I want to bond over real quick is me about, I don't know if you know or if you have friends like this, that, you know, they're, let's say, you know, you got your girl, you know, Kelly, right?
1: And okay.
0: Kelly, be like, when you with Kelly, she's like, yo, turned up. She's like, yo, we gonna do this, we gonna do that, yo, we gonna shot a clock, yo, we going crazy.
1: Right.
0: Then you put her in a professional setting, and she's like, hi, Mia Bell.
1: Oh, code switching.
0: How
1: crazy.
0: Are you? Yeah, hey, how's it going? You know what I'm saying? Mm-hmm. Shout out to all the homies out there that have to code switch for survival in their professional settings, but also shout out to y'all because y'all be weird as hell. Like, I'm like, yo, why do you talk like this at the barbecue? And then when you go, you're on a Zoom, you sound like Steven Spielberg.
1: I'm very grateful that we don't have to do that.
0: Yes. You know what I'm saying?
1: Yeah.
0: We do what we want. Y'all do what y'all can. Listen, Tri-State. We got a good show ahead for you today, okay? All my early rises, you know what I'm saying, 6:15. Listen, Summer Jam tickets at 8 o'clock during Hip Hop Jeopardy. We just added Young Miami to the lineup, so if you want to go out there and be super ratchet and twerk with no pants on, it's going down this Friday. Don't forget, you can still buy them right now at Ticketmaster. 8 a.m., also to Mind of Merrow. Crazy, crazy. Plus, Mornings with Merrow Uncut. Uncut all the foreskin on YouTube, you know what I'm saying?
1: Wow.
0: All that extra, you know what I'm saying?
1: Oh my goodness.
0: Yo, listen, it's Trauma Bonding Tuesday. So if you are if there's something that you feel is a common, you know, across all spectrums of New York and New Jersey and Connecticut, mm-hmm. call us up. If there's something that messed you up as a kid or is messing you up right now that you think we can relate to, call us up. 1-800-223-9797. In the meantime, in between time, we have the velvety voice of Miss Mia Bell. I sound like a frog because I haven't had any liquid yet, but we'll be right back with the morning headlines and get your J jump started. Grr, grr, grr. Let's go. 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

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You be on some top, but how can I get off this? Haven't seen you in 3 months, I miss you. 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

0: I lose it all, I swear. I did it tonight. Yeah, buddy. Hot 97 mornings. Remember, it's your buddy Kim Merrill, the human dude, Rack Fly Baby, joined by the most illustrious crew on radio. Mia Bell is in the building.
1: Good morning.
0: Wake it up, New York. Kaz is in the building.
2: Traste, what up, what up?
0: Yes, sir. Mr. Worldwide Wake Up. Shiny Cultures on the boards.
3: Yo, yo, we in here.
0: You know what I'm saying? And the most lit Puerto Rican since.
2: Give me one. Felipe Lopez.
0: He's Dominican.
1: I'm learning so much about Puerto Ricans.
0: Since Tego Calderon. You know what I'm saying? There you go. Bow. You know what I mean?
1: Wow.
0: Listen, it's Travel Bonding Tuesdays. So if you got something to bond over that you feel that we share as elder millennials, holla at us. Did you struggle with your regents? You know what I'm saying? Did you eat like watery farina for breakfast at school? You know what I'm saying? Like, whatever it is, baby. You know what I'm saying? Holla at us. Did they make you wear the Patrick Ewing sneakers to school because your parents thought they were cool and you knew that they were Iron Man boots? You know what I'm saying? Is that, did that happen to you? Call us up. 1-800-229-797. I know I said that number very sporadically, but yo, you know the number. It's like 911 in New York. 1-800-223-9797. Hot 97, you heard? And right now, it's time for the illustrious Mia Bell. I know I'm getting too sexy with it, but like I might shout to BLS. Shout out to the OGs at BLS. Because I got the BLS vibe today. I'm getting very sexy with it.
1: Yes. Listen. We gotta play some R&B after this.
0: Yes.
1: Can we play R&B after my segment?
0: Hello.
1: Let's smooth it out.
0: Come on. Smooth it out. Stabilize the situation.
1: Yes.
0: You know what I'm saying?
1: All right. Now listen up. In national news, the FDA is backtracking on its determination that the lettuce supplier used by Taco Bell carried the parasite that causes cyclopariasis.
0: Oh.
1: That is the parasite that's been living in the lettuce.
0: Mm-hmm,
1: and
0: yep.
1: been causing all that diarrhea, the
2: explosive
1: chronic
2: diarrhea.
0: Explosive.
1: Yes. Now, Mara, we were making fun of you because you were eating Taco Bell, and shortly after is when the FDA pretty much, you know, associated the parasite with the Taco Bell lettuce. It's the company Taylor Farms that they get their lettuce from.
0: And now
1: but
0: like,
1: it was a false positive.
0: Mm-hmm.
1: Okay, so Taco Bell even recalled all their lettuce and their vegetables and all the things.
0: All that. Out of safety.
1: Uh-huh.
0: And it was a pump fake.
1: Yes.
0: So, like I said, the number is 1-800-223-9797. If you want to call and apologize to me.
1: About that Taco Bell. No, we're not apologizing because you shouldn't be eating that anyway at that time in the morning anyway. Still watch out for the parasitics in the lettuce, everybody.
2: I still don't believe it. J-Rob was talking to us off air. He was like, he thinks Big Lettuce has something to do with it.
0: Kill that story. Kill that story.
2: You know what? Let's just say it was a tomato problem.
0: Yeah.
2: What are we talking about?
0: Let me tell you something. Listen, it wasn't the lettuce. It was the kale. All right?
2: Are the test subject. You were like the outbreak monkey. I saw my own two eyes.
0: Patient zero.
2: Exactly. You're going to need more than that, Big Lettuce. I still don't believe you.
1: Imagine the FDA making such a big mistake. What have you guys been loud and wrong about?
0: Oh, my God. For the longest time, I swore, and this is mad embarrassing, I swore that Samuel L. Jackson and Sammy Davis Jr. were the
1: same person. Samuel?
2: If I didn't know y'all would say that was racist.
0: Mother effer! Samuel Mother effer Jackson and Sammy Davis Jr. Hey, Rat Pack. Were the same guy. I was like, damn, this dude is old as hell. He's been doing this with Dean Martin and them, bro. He's still cooking?
4: Yeah.
0: How'd he get so tall?
2: He might have. You ain't wrong.
1: Loud and wrong.
2: I was definitely loud and wrong about one Charles Hamilton once upon a time, son.
0: Oh.
2: I picked Lava
0: Land next.
2: I was like, yo, I'm telling you, Charles Hamilton, he's the next Kanye West.
0: He rap about Sonic the Hedgehog.
2: Oh, exactly. And then he got the Sonic rings punched out of him, and then it was over, bro.
0: Dang.
2: It was the first time I knew that could happen. I was like, yo, what's it got to do with his music?
0: He got snuffed by a FemC.
2: It was over.
0: You know what I'm saying? Check me a bell out.
1: Yes. Loud and wrong. That's me whenever I add an S to somebody's name. Sorry.
2: Like Meek Mills?
1: Yep. All right, that's it for headlines for now. Alternate side parking and meters are in effect. Collections on schedule. Public school closed. It's summertime. And we have have a lot of rain to look forward to today. It's 72 degrees, a high of 81 later. Cloudy, 90% rain, and flood watch. So be careful out there because it's going to get a little crazy.
0: Yeah, I saw that. I was like, oh, my God.
1: I know.
0: I was like, flood watch, bro. For what? What? Why? Why do we need floods?
1: Yeah. Call Mom Donnie.
2: He fixes everything else around here.
0: Zara, push the button.
1: Figure
0: you know
1: it
0: what
1: out.
0: Saying? Make it happen. You know what I mean? Yo, thank you, Mia Bell. Listen, it's Hot 97 this morning, Romero. You heard Mia Bell, you know what I'm saying? You heard Kaz, you heard Shiny Culture, you know what I'm saying? The freaking Puerto Rican is silently in the corner, you know what I'm saying? Doing the Jalen Brunson pensive face, you know, think about what the next segment is going to be. But the next segment is Do Tell with Mia Bell, y'all, you know what I'm saying? You get the serious, and then you get the, you know what I'm saying, the sugar with the medicine after that. Keep it locked right here. It's Hot 97 this morning, Romero. Ooh, I see that there's a Cardi B topic here. Keep it locked. Hot 97, what is Romero? Let's get it. I'm not even awake yet. I'm gonna wake y'all up. Let's go. R&B. It's so-

0: Good morning, New York, New Jersey, Connecticut. Shimmy, shimmy, y'all. Shimmy, shimmy, y'all. Shimmy, shimmy, y'all. Your ass into the shower. You know what I'm saying? It's time to get up. You know what I'm saying? Wash the pits. You know what I mean? Hit all the hot zones. You understand what I'm saying? Listen, speaking of the hot zone, we got the hottest in the building. You know what I'm saying? Mia Bell, the one and only. You know what I'm saying? Wait till y'all. Wait, Cass is in the building. You know what I'm saying? Shiny Culture's in the building. Freaking Puerto Rican Jason Rodriguez is here. You know what I'm saying? Cass one, the heavy hitter. You know what I mean? I don't know if y'all been following the saga of DJ Grumpy. Oh, never mind.
1: That's strictly for the great.
0: Hey, listen, I told y'all right now, 8 o'clock, we're going live at the Magic Hour. And I know you're excited for the Mind the Mirror. I know you're excited for Hip Hop Jeopardy, win some tickets. I know you're excited for Crazy Crazy, all your favorites. But the highlight of the day is going to be when y'all see Mia's braids in 4K.
2: Hey,
0: you know what I'm saying?
3: Yeah.
0: She's looking immaculate. It's giving early Alicia Keys.
2: Come on.
0: You know what I'm saying? Yeah. Grammy award winning Alicia Keys. You know what I'm saying?
4: Mm-hmm. I'm waiting for the bust of the piano.
5: Come on.
3: No being queen. Hey.
0: That's right. You know what I'm saying?
5: Talk to me nice.
0: Come on. Stop playing.
2: Just don't serve nobody official hot chocolate, please. That's crazy.
5: Right.
0: Oh my God. Yeah, I mean, and you know what time it is, baby? You hear that music. It's time for Do Tell with the best in the business. Our very own Mia Bell, y'all. You wish you had her on your team, but you can't. Ha ha, because she's ours.
5: This is stupid. True. All right, now listen up. Cardi B went out to dinner with Nigerian soccer star Maduka Okoye.
2: Okoye.
0: All right, now, Kaz, you got to read that one.
2: Okoye.
0: The whole thing. Okay, there you go.
5: There we go. Now, Maduka Okoye.
0: He's not that hard.
5: He's fine as hell, I'll tell you that. That's Do Tell. Now, they met overseas.
0: So you're saying you might duke him?
2: Hey, yo.
0: No.
5: Let me get through the report. Come on. So Cardi B went out to dinner with Nigerian soccer star Maduka Okoye while overseas in Italy, and the drama done started already. They met during Fashion Week, and fans were really excited because they were sitting next to each other, and they looked really great together.
0: Okay.
5: And I guess they linked up again for dinner, and now his ex took to Instagram to pretty much out him about being a deadbeat, out his sexuality, saying he's bi and that he cheated on her with both men and women.
0: What?
5: And doing all of this because she now sees that there's some speculation with him and Cardi B. So Cardi then tweeted that she understands Britney Spears and all this attention that she's getting. She's, you know, pretty much comparing the two. She's the Britney Spears of hip hop, is what she's saying.
0: Leave Cardi alone!
5: Yes! Miss Am I the Drama? Oh. I mean, every time anything has anything to do with Cardi B, the exes start popping out.
0: Oh, yeah, of course. And then you start talking crazy.
5: Exactly. So what do you guys think about this? Meryl, before you were married, were you ever in a relationship that drew this kind of attention? I mean, I don't know. Even with your family. Like,
0: yes.
5: Yeah?
0: I was about to say, I was like, not public, like, you know, not like public facing or whatever like that. Because I'm like, I've been lit for... The entire time I've been lit, I've been married.
5: Uh-huh.
0: So I'm like, before that, I had a girlfriend who was...
2: A midnight ballerina?
0: A dancer, yes. An evening ballerina.
2: There you go.
5: You know what I'm saying? If you will.
0: Yeah, okay. You know what I'm saying? Hey, bro, you know what I'm saying? Shout out to her. You know, birthday was July 19th. Happy birthday, T. She was a baddie.
2: Whoa.
0: You know what I'm saying?
5: Oh, okay.
0: You know what I'm saying?
5: Hey,
0: look, I'm not, hey, it's platonic at this point, okay?
5: All right, that was the story.
0: So, anyway, fam, this was wild because we were going to Awake. And this young lady wore a very, I don't call it scandalous, but, you know, somewhat revealing.
3: It wasn't wake up.
0: It wasn't wake. It wasn't knee length, if you know what I'm saying.
2: Gotcha. Right.
0: And you know what I'm saying? There was some yams and some chesticles there. You know what I'm saying? And all the dudes in there was like, yo. And then after that, every time I went anywhere, you bring your girl's coming. I'm like, yo, what? Y'all just trying to stalk my girlfriend, bro? This is weird.
5: Right.
0: You know what I'm saying? But yeah, it was always eyeballs on me. I'm like, yo, are all y'all women dubs, bro? Why am I the center of attention here? Like, just a regular guy.
5: Because you brought a dancer to the wake. She was what? She was probably in a bodysuit. We know exactly what you're talking about, okay? We're not mad at
0: With the clear heels?
5: Yes.
1: Chill.
5: All right, that's it for me, Abel. Do tell this hour. In the next, we'll talk more about friendships.
0: Oh.
5: Being on the mend.
0: Okay. All right. Mm. So keep it locked there. You know what I'm saying? That's the number one in the world. That's Mia Bell, okay? And along with Kaz and Shiny Culture, it's your boy Kid Marrow, the Human Durag Flap. More than headlines up next. Listen, get your Summer Jam tickets. It's Friday, y'all, okay? And today is Tuesday, which is Trauma Bonding Tuesday. But if you don't get your Summer Jam tickets now, you might miss out, okay? It's going down this week. French Montana, Young Miami, Mariah and Scientist, and more. Dog, if I read this list, we'll be here for 3 hours and we'll miss every break. All right, so keep it locked right here. More in the headlines next with the one and only, the incomparable Mia Bell. Let's go.

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0: It's Hot 97. It's Mornings with Merrow. It's your boy, the Kid Merrow. Hey, I'm here with the number one crew in radio, y'all. Mia Bell is in the building.
1: Good morning.
0: Kaz in the building.
2: What up, Tri-State?
0: You know what I'm saying? Of course, Shiny Culture controlling the boards.
3: Yo, yo, yo.
0: Mr. Worldwide Wake Up, you know what I mean? And of course, the Roberto Clemente of this ish, you know what I'm saying? Jason Rodriguez. And the heaviest hitter. He's not grumpy at all. He's very happy. Hey. DJ Cass One in the mix.
4: Hi, guys. Good morning. How's everybody doing?
0: Yes, he's happy. He's not grumpy.
4: Waking up. We awake.
0: Yeah. It's up. You know what I'm saying? Listen, I told you before the break, our one and only Mia Bell. You know what I'm saying? Very soon, you'll be seeing her in 4K. And you get to see what she calls a protective hairstyle. I call it an impeccable hairstyle. Damn. All right? Keep it live right here. You know what I'm saying? She got the morning headlines for y'all right now. You know what I'm saying? Because that's what we got to do. We got to inform you, Tri-State. Okay?
1: Yes. I got the info for you now. This is a very crazy story. A woman in the Bronx died at age 27 after getting an anti-aging treatment done by an unlicensed practitioner. Ooh. Now, this was a holistic anti-aging like injection that she got up in the Bronx. I believe it was by a Dominican woman and unlicensed.
0: Of course.
1: The young lady passed away, and of course, we're sending our condolences to her, her family.
0: Yeah.
1: And that brings us to talk about, you know, these treatments that people are doing.
0: It's crazy.
1: Look younger.
0: Mm. Listen.
1: When they don't need it. 27 years old is crazy.
0: Crazy.
1: To try to anti-age anything.
0: That's like the Trump Mar-a-Lago vibe. Like,
1: I
0: yo, you 22 years old, you getting plastic surgery already? That's wild.
1: I know.
3: You know what I'm saying? Said it was an injection?
0: Yeah.
1: Yes.
0: First of all, you know what I'm saying? Shout out to Randy for making up this name. If you go to a hotel and coronavirus ladies is about to inject you with something, probably a bad idea. You know what I'm saying?
3: If you're at the
0: Pelham Gardens Motel,
1: yep,
0: and not an OR, you know what I'm saying? Like, maybe you shouldn't be doing this.
1: Yeah. According to reports, the woman was unconscious, unresponsive. They had to bring her to the hospital.
0: What?
1: And then she was pronounced dead on the
0: scene. How the hell?
3: Wow.
1: Yeah.
0: They just inject her with some, like, some AutoZone BS?
1: Yep,
0: like,
1: they're saying that it was holistic and natural substances, but it was something that didn't go well with her body. When it comes to anti-aging, because we all in here getting more grown. What are you guys doing for that? I'll start with Merrow.
0: Because, y'all, you know, me and Belle, y'all be lying. And by y'all, I mean women. Like, talk about, yo, I like the salt and pepper. You know what I'm saying? But then when I throw in that Fat Joe Rewind, you know what I'm saying? And now it's a different story.
3: You like,
0: got
3: paid out your beard.
4: There we go.
0: Yeah, you know what I mean? They'd be like, yo, wow, oh my God, you look so, what'd you do?
1: Okay, so that's your anti-aging.
0: You know what I'm saying? That's,
1: Rewind.
0: A little
1: Beijing?
0: A little Beijing, you know what I'm saying? Light.
1: Okay.
0: Light.
2: You gotta keep a little in there.
0: Yes.
2: Gotta keep a little in there.
0: I can't go jet black.
1: Yes.
0: That looks crazy.
1: Brown.
0: Yes.
1: You don't have to go black. Go 100%. Brown.
2: Don't fool anybody. All
0: right? Yeah.
2: I'm all about the anti-aging on the inside. You know, we have the IV and come in here. You know what I'm saying? And, you know, I don't want to die with factory settings. Like, you know, when we die, if they're doing like upgrades like Iron Man and stuff,
0: hell
2: like,
0: yes,
2: I'm all that. You know what I mean?
0: As a matter of fact, shout out to my man Jimmy. I was talking to him about this yesterday. I was like, yo, damn, because we was outside like just shooting around.
2: Yeah.
0: Like, you know, basketball.
3: Yeah.
0: And after like 10 jump shots, I was like, damn, my jump shot is short. And I'm like, it's my legs.
2: Yeah,
0: I was like, yo, damn. I was like, if I could go back in time.
2: Gotta bend those knees.
0: You know what I'm saying? You feel what I'm saying?
2: Yeah.
0: I'm like, yo, that's what I would do.
1: Yeah.
0: Reverse the aging of my knees. You know what I'm saying? So I could just cuff him and be like, ah, blah. Yeah. Just dunk on somebody and impress all the girls at the park.
1: Mm-hmm. All right. Mad at that. Get them knees right. You still got time. That's it for headlines for now. Alternate side parking and meters are in effect. Collections on schedule. Public schools open. 72 degrees. High of 82 later. Cloudy and a lot of rain. 90% chance. Flood watch too. So please be careful while you're out on the road. And if you're commuting, expect delays.
0: Hey, speaking of delays, the hot topic is coming up next. Okay?
1: Uh-oh.
0: And it's Trauma Bonding Tuesday, y'all. We are all New York City kids. We have all ridden the subway and the buses of the MTA, you know what I'm saying? The most tragic association, you know what I mean?
1: For real.
0: And, yo, I know you got a story, B. I know you got a story, because we got plenty. Okay, so let's share them all. Let's trauma bond on this Tuesday. 1-800-223-9797, New York, New Jersey, Connecticut. What is your worst MTA story? What is the worst thing that has ever happened to you on the MTA? No holds barred, baby. It's Hot 97. It's Mornings with Merrill.

0: Shake it to the max. Shake it to the max. Please just rewind. Let me shake it to the max.
1: Yes, sir. Hot 97 Mornings, Romero. We are back. You know what I'm saying? Mia Bella's in the building.
2: Oh, yes.
1: Yes.
3: Oh, yes.
1: Kaz is in the building.
4: Tri-State.
1: Yo.
4: Good morning.
1: What's good? Yeah. You know what I'm saying? Big Shotty Culture. Mr. Worldwide Wake Up.
3: I mean, Tuesday. Let's get it.
1: And it is Trauma Bonded Tuesday. And I asked y'all before the break, what is your worst MTA experience? And then during the break, Kaz told the most insane story I have heard this month. Bar none.
4: Yo, my high school, right? We was in some field trip in the city. And we was running to try and catch the PATH train before it was like the last joint out. And instead of walking down the stairs like a normal person, I like leapt on the last flight of stairs. My forehead smacks the bottom of the street, full concrete.
2: Oh.
4: I'm still running. My teacher stops me. Mr. Myers like, yo, did that just happen? I'm like, what are you talking about? Sits me down. I touch my hand. I got blood on it. And then I see a mirror. You remember Haseem Rahman?
1: Yes.
4: That nug on his head.
1: Get your ish Rahman like Haseem Rahman.
4: That was my forehead, yo. It was like a big...
1: the big potato on your drink?
4: Oh, boy, it was bleeding.
1: Yo.
4: The shorties was around me. I had to act like it didn't hurt. I was all concussed. It was bad, yo.
1: Yo. It was terrible. You was in a concussion protocol, too?
4: Oh, absolutely.
1: With right? Cam Scatterboo?
4: Surrounded by cops in the subway. It was mad embarrassing.
1: Yo, that's crazy. Yo, y'all know the number? Oh, we got a call on the line already. Let's go. Caller number one. What's your name? Where you calling from? What is your MTA horror story?
5: Hey, this is Twin from the Bronx. Listen, I work for MTA, so let me just paint this picture for y'all. I witnessed a homeless person when I opened the doors, right? I'm a conductor. I opened the doors. He got on the train. It's like 3 o'clock in the morning. There's nobody around. This dude got knee-high Honda rain boots on, cargo shorts, no underwears. Gets on the train, wraps his ass cheeks around the pole.
1: No!
5: And just starts grinding up and down on the pole, bro. When I tell you I'm traumatized, I will never touch a train pole ever again. I get on the train, put my back up against the door, and that's it. That is it.
1: Bro, what did you do? Did you be like, yo, son, what you doing?
5: I kicked the door, and I was like, yo, what are you doing, bro? And he just ran off the train. Like, I got stories for days, like.
2: Trifling.
5: I got stories for days.
1: Listen, what be going on, bro?
5: Poles,
1: what
5: poles. The... Don't touch the poles, bro. Poles.
1: Don't touch the poles! Yo, thank you for calling in, my guy, with that PSA. We need to hear that. Word. Don't touch the poles. Any poles. At Sue's Rendezvous or on the MTA. Don't matter. Don't touch them. Yo, my God. Caller number three, what's your name? Where you calling from? What is your MTA horror story?
6: On top of the morning, this is Todd Coleman from Brooklyn, man. This is a story about some years ago when I was a kid, right? So check it. I'm getting on the L train, Broadway Junction, packed, rush hour.
1: Uh-huh.
6: And my car pull up to me, and I notice, yo, it's empty and mad people getting off. I'm about to get a seat. I'm happy. I'm excited. I step onto that train. Them doors closed. 2 seconds after, the smell hit me. One homeless man in the corner smelling like all types of mayonnaise, pig feet, and garbage juice. Bro, I did the New York thing. When it got to the next stop, I put on a straight face and I exited out that door. And let the next crowd smell that.
4: That's right. That's right.
1: If they got to feel it, you got to feel it. If you got to feel it, they got to feel it.
6: Exactly. I smell. You got to know how that smells like.
1: Yo.
3: Yes, ODB.
1: Yo, it's crazy, man. It is nuts. Yo, listen. Quick story for y'all. Like, I got on the train one time. Shout out to the D train. Because that's where I seen all the nasty, wild-ish. You know what I'm saying? Like, one time I got on the train and I seen a dude who couldn't wait to go to the bathroom. So he decided to just let his thing out, you know what I'm saying, right there and just take a piss for everybody on the train to see. Another time, I was on that same D train headed to Fordham Road in the Bronx. And there was a couple who may or may not, you know, be, kind of like a substance couple. You know what I mean? Like
7: the crack couple.
1: Yeah, a crack couple. You know what I'm saying? And they were getting it in the train car. You know what I'm saying? Making it happen. Yeah, using the train car like a telly. So, you know what I'm saying? Clapping cheeks on the D train. Hey, shorty got the D train. You know what I'm saying? Like, it is what it is. Yo, listen, we're going to keep it locked right there if you want to hear more nasty-ish. But before we get into the nasty-ish, we're gonna smooth it out a little bit, okay? Mia Bell got Do Tell. Summer Jam tickets are on sale right now. But keep it locked for Mia Bell. Do Tell is up next. All right, Hot 97 Mornings with Barrel, the most illustrious crew radio.

0: body rolls. Spin it. You know
1: what I'm saying? Little mini body roll, bro, because you know what I'm saying? I got a bad back.
2: Men are body rolling in here.
3: They got a little vibe right there.
1: Don't tell Christine.
4: Some men.
2: Some men.
1: Cats like, yeah, not I.
4: Not only am I not body rolling, I'm not spending it either.
2: You're not spending that?
4: No. No, I'm not. I'm broke. I ain't got it.
1: I got it. He said, I'm broke, baby.
4: I ain't spending nothing, baby.
2: Shouts to the boosters and the scammers.
1: Word up. You know what I'm saying?
4: No, don't shout to the boosters.
2: Bring Boosting back. We need you.
1: Hey, hello. You know what I'm saying? Listen, before we get into this hot topic, you know what I'm saying? Well, actually, before we get into Do Tell, we've had MTA Horror Stories calling in all day. This one is coming from Delvin in the Bronx, who says he was riding in a car with a homeless guy one time who ished in the car. You know what I'm saying? Like, blatant, pants down, you know what I'm saying? Right Yuck. There in the car. And he stayed in the car. After he dropped his little, you know, present for the world. And Delvey stopped by stop as more people got out. And he eventually just looked at the guy in the eyes and they both laughed. Aww. A New York love story.
0: That's how you travel bond in New York.
1: That's right. Wow. He's like, yo, I do get on the train. You accepted it, and now we're friends. You know what I'm saying? Ladies and gentlemen, it's time for Mia Bell and Do Tell. She is not going to do get on a train ever. She's like, what? Why would you even say that, bro?
2: I don't know. What's going on with you, man? All right. Now, listen up. Kid Cudi says he and Ye are rebuilding their friendship.
1: Oh.
2: Now, we all know that, you know, they were on the outs for a while now, but it looks like they're back in good graces. Kid Cudi talked about, you know, him and Ye checking in on each other. They're not talking about anything about work, and it's just to see how they're doing, and it's nice, and they're getting back to where they used to be, slowly but surely.
1: Okay,
2: so that brings me to ask about friend breakups with the men, and how you guys repair. Any of you ever rebuilt a friendship after, you know, not talking for so long?
1: Yeah, I feel like for dudes, it's like easy. I mean, depending on what caused the breakup, you know what I'm saying? Like, if it's like, you had intercourse with my wife, you know what I'm saying? That's a little,
2: that's
1: kind of like the point of no return.
0: Word.
1: You know what I'm saying? But if it's like, yo, we had a fist fight over a basketball game, you know what I'm saying? Like, that's easy to come back from. Like, yo, my bad, dog, I was wilding. You know what I mean? Like,
2: so you guys hold each other accountable and, like, say sorry?
1: So, yeah. I mean, yeah, like, that's easy. Like, if I put, like, if me and Cass is outside and it's like, yo, drunk arguing about the Knicks, and I'm like, no, you should have never traded Mitchell Robinson, you bitch, yo, stop playing with me. He's just like, yo, man, shut up, you don't know ball. You know what I'm saying? Blah, blah, blah. Yeah. And then we get to swinging, and we punch each other in the face. Next week, it's very easy to be like, yo, son, I was wilding, I was drunk, my bad, you know what I'm saying? I was crazy, I'm not gonna, you my guy, you know what I'm saying?
0: It's so much easier for guys to get relationships back as friendships, all right? As long as nobody died, or nobody was publicly embarrassed by the point of no return, a lot of times just like, you watched the game? Yeah, we watched the game. And we just forget about it.
1: Yeah.
0: We don't even, sometimes we don't even need to apologize. Like, we're just like, oh, you good? You good?
1: Yeah,
0: oh,
1: cool. I'm good.
0: And then we just on to the next.
1: You know how the guys apologize? Yo, I was wilding,
0: I was wilding.
1: Yeah, you was wilding.
2: Accountability.
1: Yeah.
2: Within each other.
1: Yeah, you know what I'm saying? I know that's very foreign. It's a foreign concept.
0: Oh,
2: you heard it?
0: It's not Gender War Tuesday. It's
1: Trump. No.
2: Sorry, wrong day. Okay, that's it for Mia Bell. Do Tell this hour. I believe the magic is happening next.
1: Oh, yeah, baby. Listen, and speaking of friendships, that's coming with the Mind of Merrow. Okay, so we got the Mind of Merrow. We got Hip Hop Jeopardy. We got all that good stuff. Plus, Mia Bell in 4K. Oh, my God. Get ready, y'all. You know what I'm saying? It's going to blow you away. Look. Some jam tickets are up now, but you can get them on Hip Hop Jeopardy for the free ski. But you need to put your thinking cap on right now and start doing your Googles, because Jason Rodriguez does not play about his hip hop trivia. Okay, keep it locked right there. It's all coming up next. All right, keep it locked. 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
3: Dad, you have to be at work at 4 a.m. What are you doing? Get up, sleepyhead. 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Bye.

0: Party. If Quavo the QB, I'm Nick Lombardi. Pull up in a space coupe on a link with Marty. I can actually afford to get a pink Bugatti. Hey, yo, Nick, damn, you just do a hit with Gotti. That too, but my is send hits like Gotti. It's a rap like them things on the head of a Saudi. Do my son go and sit on a potty.
1: Motorsport, yeah. Put that thing in sports.
2: Yes, yes. Hi, 97, Warner Zubero, man. Let's put this thing in sport. You know what I'm saying? It's a magic hour. YouTube, what up? You know what I'm saying? You, Hi, 97 TV, what's popping? We are in 4K, man. It's your boy, Kid Mero, the human durag flat, baby. It's Morning Zumero, the most illustrious crew on radio, baby. Mia Bella's here.
3: Good morning.
2: Uh-huh. Kaz in the building.
4: Tri-State, what up? What up?
2: Yes, sir. Shoddy Culture, Mr. Worldwide, wake up on the boards.
5: Peace, y'all. What up? What up?
2: And in the booth, the heaviest hitter. You know what I'm saying? DJ Kaz 1.
4: Yeah.
6: That's a lot of spot, baby. Wake up.
2: Come on. Yeah, wake it on up. Listen. You know, it's the magic hour, and we started off, you know what I'm saying, slow. You know what I mean? We ease into the magic hour, you know what I mean? Because it gets hectic by the time we get to Hip Hop Jeopardy. So we always start with a look into my medulla oblongata. You know what I'm saying? The mind of Mero. Okay? And I was wondering about this because I was at my friend's house the other day and I was thinking about how we text very sporadically. Mm. We keep in touch frequently. We see each other a lot. Shout out to my man Jimmy. You know what I'm saying? Shout out to Cheryl, everybody up over there. You know what I mean? Great dinner last night. Thank you, you know what I'm saying, for hosting. But I'm a bad texter, you know what I'm saying? And it made me think of what today's Morning of Mero would be. And then we were talking about friends before, mm-hmm. and it made it, pow, full circle. Shout out to ADHD for working for once. When does being unavailable make you a bad friend? You know what I'm saying? Because to me, I don't do texting well. You know what I'm saying? I'm also the type of guy to look at the phone, see Kaz is calling, and I'm like, damn, but I'm in the middle of ordering a sandwich. Should I pick up the phone and be like, yo, Kaz, I'm ordering a sandwich. Let me call you back. Knowing I'm probably going to forget to call him back. Or should I just be like, all right, let it ring, go to voicemail, leave me a message, shoot me a text, whatever. Mm-hmm. You know what I'm saying? I think that's perfectly fine. Also, I'm known to answer a text message a month later like you just sent it.
3: Same.
2: You know what I'm saying? So it's like, does being unresponsive to text make you a bad friend? Do you need to do friend maintenance? You know what I'm saying? Like, check up. Because I do. I check up on my friends, you know, every once in a while. I just call them up. Yo, what's up? You know what I mean? Mm-hmm. Or shoot them a text. Yo, how you doing? You know what I mean? Not like scheduled, but just, you know, when I feel like it, you know what I'm saying? Right. And, you know, are some of your friends too needy also? Is the question.
6: Ah, there we go.
2: You know what I mean? Because I got all my homeboys are like, man, I don't care. Like, like, whatever. Like, but on the other hand, if you call me at 2 in the morning and you're like, yo, man, we're shiny, man. Yo, listen, man. Bro, what? What is going on? Where are you?
5: Right.
2: Where are you? I'm pulling up. Mm-hmm. You know what I'm saying? To me, that is a better friend than the guy who like calls you every day, but then you're like, yo, I need help. And they're like, yo, son, you right. want help? You need help moving?
6: Okay. Oh,
2: yeah, you need to get picked up from the airport? Yo, I don't know about that. Like, you want me to get you on this restaurant bill right now? You got me later? Yo, you gonna sell me? Like, I don't know. You know what I'm saying? I'd rather the 3 a.m. emergency call than the guy who's like checking up every day. Hey, how's your mental health? And I'm like, yo, you shut up. You just read Charlamagne's book. You know what I mean?
4: You know what it is? You gotta put those friends in two different buckets, right? Your friends that are parents and your friends that aren't parents. Your friends that aren't parents tend to be more needy.
2: I didn't even think
4: when
2: about
4: it
2: that.
4: Comes to, you know, yo, so what you doing? Where you at? Your friends that are parents, they get it. You know what I'm saying? Like, you know, they get the text here and there. You know what I'm saying? Birthdays, funerals, sporting events, we'll lock in. Right? Everything else, hey, I got these kids to handle. I'll see you when I see you.
2: And I don't think that's a bad thing.
4: It's not
3: to me. What I'm realizing about friendships is you got to make sacrifices for the people that you love. So when they do need you, you got to be able to show up. But also, you got to love people how they want to be loved.
2: Hello.
3: So if that is their love language, like a text back sometimes, then you got to try if you really, you know, love that person. Yeah. I'm trying. I'm not the best at it all. People be mad at me.
2: But we trying.
3: Yeah.
2: You know what I'm saying?
4: All five of us are very busy with our lives. They should understand.
3: And then personal life too, and overstimulation. Like,
2: hello.
3: with being online and having a text, it's a lot.
2: Listen. Yeah.
3: So give everybody grace. How about that?
2: Yes. Please. Thank you, yes. Mirabelle. You know what I'm saying? Because if I would have said it, it would be like, shut up, Meryl.
3: Right.
2: You think you popping, bro. You too lit to answer the phone.
3: Grace and ADHD, because it'd be killing me too.
2: Woo! Whooping my ass every day. You know what I'm saying? Listen. That's the mind of Merle, yo. You know what I'm saying? Keep that. Lock it in. Give your friends some grace, okay? You know what I mean? And like Kat said, if they're parents, give them even more grace. Mm-hmm. All right? We're going to be right back with your favorite hip-hop Jeopardy. You know what I'm saying? Keep it locked right here. It's Hot 97 This Morning with Merle. Mia Bell, Kat, Shiny Culture, and your boy, the Kid Merle, the Human Dude, R5. Keep it at Wavy 6 to 10. Hey!

0: Is it a crime? Mariah the Scientist will be on stage at Summer Jam, y'all. You know what I'm saying? Along with Meryl with his shirt off. You know what I'm saying? You dig? Yo, YouTube, you're welcome. You know what I'm saying? Hi, 97 FM listeners. Yo, y'all just missed the pause playlist, but you can check it out on YouTube. You know what I'm saying? When we drop this live. Right now, though, you know, it's time to play the game. Summer Jam tickets.
1: Now, boys and girls.
0: Summer Jam's this Friday, y'all. July 24th at Prudential Center.
1: This is
0: Mariah the Scientist, French Montana, Max B, Ice Spice, Jeopardy. And more. And we just had a Young Miami Spin That.
2: Yeah, Juanito.
0: Juanito!
2: Spend That. I'm going to try something different.
0: Uh-huh.
2: You know what I mean?
0: Come on.
2: In honor of Spend That. It might be offbeat, but let's screw go. It. We're going to try it.
0: Let's go.
3: Hey,
0: right.
3: Hey, hey.
0: Three, two, one. Let's go.
2: My hey. Standing as contenders at sitting in the chat, using GPT to chat, trying to get the Summer Jam.
0: Cook the planet. Cook the planet.
2: Something. Using all that water.
0: Come on,
2: just
0: cut it out.
2: Cheat for Summer Jam tickets. Use your medulla oblongata.
0: That's right. If you all want to waste water, what you do is just turn the faucet on and think hard.
2: There you go.
0: You know what I'm saying? Call number one. What's your name? Where you calling from? Are you ready?
4: Good morning. My name is Deirdre. I'm calling from Elizabeth.
0: Okay. Deja from Elizabeth. All right, so listen, you got East Coast hip-hop, you got culture, R&B, and Southern hip-hop. Those are the categories. Which one do you choose?
4: R&B.
0: R&B.
2: Okay.
0: Hey.
3: All right, you ready, sister?
4: Yes.
3: This singer wrote Mario's Let Me Love You before he broke out his own with hits like Because of You and So Sick.
2: Ooh, you should know this. And you got 5 seconds.
4: Who is Neo?
0: Yeah!
3: She got it. Straight like that, girl.
0: Right off rip. Yo, early winner.
2: Yeah, come on, look back, okay.
0: Yeah, she got to look back.
4: Because I called and I got the question wrong the other day, but I'm back.
0: And she's back for redemption. Yo, give me your name again because it was a little foggy in the beginning.
4: This Nadira from Elizabeth.
0: Nadira, let's go. You know what I'm saying? Yes. That's right. All right, so Nadira from Elizabeth, you got you go to Summer Jam July 24th at the Rock Prudential Center.
4: My birthday Sunday. Turn me up.
0: Hey! Turn me up, baby. Let's go. Elizabeth is on fire right now. You know what I'm saying? Jersey, watch out. It's a young lady's birthday. So listen, you go. I hope you enjoy your birthday. We're going to be there. We're going to celebrate with you. Who's going with you to Summer Jam?
4: That's iffy. My phone about to be blowing up.
0: Mm-hmm. Listen, so all we just had to buy the Meryl about friendships. So whoever is the best friend that be calling her, showing up at 2 a.m. with the White Castle when she's drunk, you go to Summer Jam with her, all right? You know what I'm saying? And the last thing, the last thing I'm going to ask you about, the station and the show that hooked you up.
4: Y'all already know it's Hot 97.
0: Hey.
4: Meryl in the morning.
0: Ah, yeah. Let's go. Let's get it. Yo. Congratulations to your Deirdre from Elizabeth, New Jersey. She's going to Summer Jam, y'all. Listen, keep it locked right here. You know what I'm saying? We got a little group therapy on deck. Ooh, interesting. A woman said being married is for brokies.
2: A woman? It was Mandy.
0: Keep it locked right here, y'all. Hot 97 Morning Show. Me and Bell, Cash, Shiny Culture, Cast One on the Wheels of Steel. Let's go.

0: what I'm saying? A little sip of iced coffee, get it going. You know what I'm saying? We're nearing the end of the show. Well, not the end of the show. We're close, though. You know what I'm saying? But listen, before the break, told y'all about group therapy. Okay? And our good friend of the show, was actually up here, you know what I'm saying, doing the damn thing, Mandy B. She knows how to get the internet talking. And during a recent episode of Decisions, shout out to her and Weezy, she said she's only thought about marriage in the past when she was broke.
1: Okay, so this is going to be my hot take. And no shade to either of
2: you. We're only 3 minutes in.
1: I know. I think marriage is for broke.
3: Oh,
1: and so I think a woman who wants to be married is leaning more into the patriarchy and wants to be essentially, possibly, taken care of, have their man as the leader. All of the ideals for me of what marriage looks like is that. So I just saw my friends recently this weekend. She was like, did you want to be married? And I literally said, yeah, when I was poor.
0: Wow.
4: Wow.
0: Okay. Yeah, when I was poor.
4: That's a deep pool, Shani.
0: Yikes.
4: That's a deep pool.
0: The Bundy.
4: Shout out to the Bundys.
0: Yo.
3: Love and marriage.
0: Okay. So listen. Like
5: brokies, huh?
0: No men are going to be speaking on this topic.
4: Nope.
0: Okay. We're all going to shut up and give the floor to the queen of the castle.
3: The unmarried woman.
0: You know what, what are your thoughts about marriage or what inspires a woman to get married or not? Is it true? Is it just like, yo, I'm pop? I need somebody to hold me down?
3: Definitely not. I mean, for me, no. Marriage did not come into mind because poor, wanting to get some money, because that sounds insufferable. I got to deal with you for the money?
0: Mm-hmm. That's crazy.
3: Oh,
0: yes.
3: My God.
0: Ain't enough money in the world.
3: I'm a Virgo. I get annoyed very easily.
0: Hello. Okay? I'm so very familiar.
3: Absolutely not. But I never really thought about marriage for a long time, only because I haven't seen one that I wanted to be in. You know what I'm saying?
5: True.
3: No shade to my parents or none of that, but that wasn't it.
0: Right.
3: And that's a lot the of the shit. Other marriages I'm around, I feel like a lot of them may be settled and dope.
0: Mm.
3: And that's something that I don't want for myself. But
0: have you seen one that you're like, that's it? That's what I want.
3: Yeah, maybe. I don't know. I'm making noises now. But no, I think as I'm growing into an adult, learning myself more, dating a little more seriously, I can see it in the future. And, you know, I do think that we all need somebody.
0: Yeah.
3: You know what I'm saying?
0: Companionship.
3: Yeah. So
0: friendship.
3: Life partner, absolutely need that. Marriage, the business part of things. I mean,
5: maybe
3: we
5: not.
3: Can talk about that later.
5: That wedding day,
0: the paperwork.
5: Address?
3: Yeah, I guess.
5: You want that.
3: Maybe. I'm not one of them Cinderella girls, you know, who've been dreaming about
0: the bridezillas.
3: Right. Yeah, y'all see me. Come on.
0: Of course.
3: But one day, we gonna get there.
0: Does it get close? Does it get more and more? Does the feeling, does the desire for that get more? Was it stronger when you were younger, or does it get stronger as you progress through life?
3: As I progress, I can see it happening in the future.
0: Aww.
3: I can.
0: You know what I'm saying? Maybe
3: as I learn to love more.
0: Yeah.
3: You know, I'm a lover girl.
0: Yeah.
3: But yeah, you got to come correct, though.
0: Yeah, that's right.
3: Yeah.
0: Okay.
4: You would make a man very, very happy as a wife. I can see that.
3: Yes.
4: I can see
3: that.
0: Come on now. We know that.
4: Whoever's out there play with me, get it right.
0: Get it right. You know what I'm saying?
3: I'm a little rough around the edges, too. Hey.
0: It's all right. You know what I'm saying?
3: Right.
0: Rub keep those feet when she get home from work. Just give it a reflexology.
3: Yes.
0: Yo, listen. After the break, okay, we're doing a heat check. You know what time it is, man. Because if it's something we want to talk about, and something we were talking about earlier is adoptive New Yorkers.
5: Hmm.
0: What does that mean? You're going to find out after the break, all right? YouTube, peace. We're going to see y'all tomorrow. Keep it locked right here, FM dial. We will be right back after this with the heat check. Adoptive New Yorkers? Let's get into it. Keep it locked. High 97. That's me and Bell. That's Kaz. That's Shiny Culture. And it's your boy, the Kid Mero, baby, the human durag. Let's keep it locked right here.
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let's get the party started. See you at the bar, you was hardly talking. That's when I knew that your heart was scarring. 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

0: Oh God, that's never gonna get old. Listen, New York, New Jersey, Connecticut, welcome back to High 97's morning show, the best morning show in the world. It's called Mornings with Merrill. I'm the Kid Merrill, the human durag flap, keeping things wavy. I am joined by the most illustrious crew on radio, Mia Bell.
1: Good morning,
0: Kaz.
2: What up, Charles?
0: You know what I'm saying, Shiny Culture.
3: Peace, y'all.
0: Controller boards. And of course, On the Wheels is still making the music move, making it with the best music takes. There you know what I'm saying? The Pause playlist provided by DJ Cass One. You know what I'm saying?
4: Yes, sir. Top of the morning, everybody.
0: You know what I mean? My Bronx brother, my Bumpy brother. Listen. Yes, sir. You know what I'm saying? Electricidad. So, yo, the heat check, I told y'all before the break, was about adoptive New Yorkers. And you might say to yourself, what are you talking about, Merrill? This is what I'm talking about. Frank Ocean recently sat down for an interview with ID Magazine. He said he has lived many lives in New York City. So that got me to thinking. We talk a lot about who is a New Yorker. Shout out to Peter Rosenberg. We had a it was a very staticky week, you know what I'm saying, with Noriega. Be like, yo, you know what I'm saying? That's not what I mean. What? And Rosenberg defended himself. But we talk about who is a real New Yorker, those that went to school here. That was my formula. Like, yo, K through 12, you're staying.
4: Okay.
0: But there's a lot of people that move here to chase their dreams or contribute to the city. So who do we accept as adoptive New Yorkers? I'll start by saying athletes. Like, Jalen Brunson is an adoptive New Yorker. Mm-hmm. You know what I'm saying? Like, Josh Hart, he gets the Braves with the NY, he's an adoptive New Yorker. If you come to New York and you play for a New York team, the Knicks, the Jets, the Giants, the Yankees, the Mets even. You know what I'm saying? I'm not even going to say the Nets because...
1: Wow. It's automatic.
0: You know what I'm saying? But if you win a championship in New York City, even if you're from Oklahoma, you are an adoptive New Yorker. You know what I'm saying? Mm-hmm. Derek Jeter is... I don't care if that he's from Kalamazoo. That's a real place. He's a New Yorker.
1: You got to be able to move around. Can you take the subway? Do you know how to get to and from? We see J. Cole on that bike. All the time.
0: Oh, yeah.
1: On that city bike. Get that.
0: I want to see the mileage.
1: He's using GPS.
0: No.
4: You don't want to see the mileage on the J. Cole bike.
1: Right. Do you show love to New Yorkers? Are you good to the people who are you natives here? You know what I'm saying? Are you moving into their brownstones and not saying good morning?
0: Yeah.
1: Because if you're doing that, you're not a part of it.
4: What,
1: okay?
4: What about like actors that you see around? What about somebody like Kenan Thompson?
0: Yeah, for sure.
4: Might be an adopted New Yorker.
2: He's been on SNL longer than LeBron's been in the NBA. I think
0: that's
2: facts. He definitely counts.
0: That is a super fact.
2: But I think New Yorkers are all about like how successful you are from New York. Like, I know people that claim Michael Jordan as a New Yorker just because he's born in Brooklyn.
4: Michael Jordan does not claim New York.
2: Not at all. So he was born in Brooklyn, so he's a New Yorker.
4: I thought he was born and raised in Chicago.
0: Right.
2: You would ask me.
4: He's from Chicago, if you ask me.
2: He's from Raleigh, North Carolina.
0: And that's the thing, too. Like, Keenan, shout to Keenan, but he reps Atlanta mad hard. Yeah. Like, that's where he's from. He's like, I'm from Atlanta. Like, I did an interview with him, and he pulled up in a Braves hat. Mm-hmm. I'm like, yo, is this successful New York? He's like, man, I'm from Atlanta.
4: The average person walking in the street would not know that.
0: At all.
4: Like, ain't that dude from Brooklyn?
0: He's from Kenan Thompson. Yeah. You know what I'm saying? That's how we hear his name.
1: He had a stamp on the city.
0: Yeah.
1: If you actually have impacted the city, this tri-state area, not only New York,

0: Connecticut and Jersey counts too. Yep. If you have some real impact here, then yes.
1: Then you could claim it.
2: There's real institutions. Saturday Night Live, the Yankees, the Knicks. You know what I'm saying? Hip-hop. Like, hello. All that stuff. You contribute there, we'll claim it.
3: But, don't get it twisted, though. New Yorkers are quick to revoke that pass.
1: Yeah, that's wrong,
3: and that pass will get revoked
1: super fast.
3: That's crazy.
1: You will get G-checked on your New Yorkness very quickly. You know what I'm saying?
3: Right.
1: You don't never get G-checked on any and their New Yorkness because this guy's outside. He's every element of hip hop. He's DJing. He's producing. He's rapping. He's doing graffiti outside in these streets, allegedly.
3: Supposedly.
1: You know what I'm saying? Supposedly. Wow. You know what I mean? He could break dance too.
3: No, wow.
1: I've seen him do a turtle in the hallway.
3: No. It's too far. A little too far.
1: You know what I mean? It's the one and only. God damn it. A little rock? Yeah. Give me that hip hop. It's the one and only DJ Cass One. You know what I mean? The heavy hitter in the mix coming up next. Yo, this is my favorite part of the show. I ain't gonna lie to you because I'm out here twerking in the booth. You know what I'm saying? Hey, yo, watch out. Chill. Relax. Oh, yeah. Relax. All right? Cass One coming up next in the mix. You heard? Hot 97 Mornings with Mero, baby. Mia Bell, Cass, Shawty Culture, Jason Rodriguez of Freakin' Puerto Rican, and Cass One. He's up next, baby. Let's go. Suckers.
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I hear he's going to be here. I hear he's going to be here.

0: or Pop That.
1: 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Your last chance to get in the building, baby. Let's go. This week is happening on Friday. Oh, wow.
0: Shout out to everybody watching live on that TikTok too. At DJ Cast War Machine.

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1: I'm not trying to be nosy. Let me know where you going tonight.
0: DJ Nov, I see you.
1: I'm trying to have fun, but make sure we link.
0: Dalia, what's up? Shout the crews on the check-in.
1: Your friends flirting with, you know it ain't right. Keep it real, you know it ain't right. When you be friendly, that should give me tight.

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I haven't touched down there in a minute, but I'm going uptown Saturday. Chato Negrito, I see you. Chato Control, I see you. Well, Principe, what's up, my brother? Ho! Oh! We outside all summer. Shout out to the Montreal crew. We's out there in Canada this weekend going crazy.

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Make sure you cop those, all right? Keep it locked right here for your chance to win your way in, all right? It's the morning show. Cast one, I'm here, 9 o'clock mix.

0: baby. Yeah, yeah, yeah. Hot 97 mornings with Merrill, man. It's your boy, the Kid Merrill, the human durag flap, keeping things wavy. We have reached the penultimate minute of the show. You know what I'm saying? When we wrap up the show. If you don't know what that means, go Google it. You know what I'm saying? Because we are all about education and vocabulary on the show. We want to make try to stay smarter. I'm the boy, the Kid Merrill, the human durag flap, keeping things wavy. That is Mia Bell.
1: Yes, it is.
0: You know what I'm saying? That is Kazim Famuyide. You could call him Cash.
2: Try to stay what up.
0: Come on now. And that is Shawnee Culture on the boards.
3: Yo, worldwide.
0: Yeah, you know I mean? Every Saturday. Of course, DJ Cash One is in the mix. And the most lit Puerto Rican since Tony Sunshine. Jason Rodriguez producing the whole goddamn thing. Shout out to Rainey. Shout out to Jordan. The whole team. Listen, we'll be back. But yo, I smell something in the air. It smells like Summer Jam.
2: Yeah.
0: You know what I'm saying? We right around the corner from Summer Jam. It's going to be my first Summer Jam. I'm very excited. I'm very excited to get my hand held through it from two Summer Jam veterans.
1: Mm-hmm.
0: You know what I'm saying? Me and Bella Shawnee. You know what I'm saying? What can I expect?
1: Expect the madness, okay? To be ready for whatever. Being outside with you already. You already know how that goes. People are going to be in your face. Marrow. And you'll see everybody literally in the city. Everybody. All your favorite.
3: And expect the most lit crowd ever.
1: Mm-hmm.
3: You know what I'm saying? When you touch that stage to introduce one of them acts, ain't no nothing better than that feeling right there. You know what I'm saying?
0: Oh,
3: it's
0: my
3: the
0: God.
3: Biggest hip-hop concert in the world. I don't care who say what.
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3: Original hip-hop format. You know when you touch that Summer Jam stage, and we going to be out there this week creating memories.
0: Ooh.
3: Monumental. It's going to be amazing.
0: Dog, I can't wait. I'm wilding. I might not even wear a shirt. I keep saying I'm going to take my shirt off. I might come through shirtless like J.R. Smith at the championship parade. You know what I'm saying? Yo, listen. Oh, my God. So, listen, if you do not have tickets to this event, do not F up. You know what I'm saying? I almost dropped the F-bomb and FCC'd the hell out of us. Do not mess up. Get your tickets at Ticketmaster. If you can't win them on Hip Hop Jeopardy, we are sorry. Jason has very strict set of rules. You know what I mean? Dog, Mariah the Scientist, French, Max B, Zeddy Will, DaBaby, you know what I'm saying? Rick Ross, Young Miami, et cetera, et cetera, et cetera, et cetera, et cetera. Fetty Wap is coming home looking like a middle linebacker. Everybody's in there.
3: Yeah, the experience is nuts.
0: It's going to be a movie, y'all. It's going to be a zoovie. Listen, we are going to get up out of here and pass the baton to Drewski, you know what I'm saying? But like I say, Summer Jam, them tickets is live, yo. If you missed anything that you love from the show, basically the entire thing, you can check it out on YouTube, lock in with the Hot 97 YouTube and all the socials, you know what I mean? We got a little treat coming up for y'all soon, speaking of socials. Keep an eye out for that. And wherever you get your podcasts at, you know what I mean? You can check them out there. Also, do not forget, lock in with each and every one of us on social media because that's how you get all the information. Yo, I want to know what Merrill's doing this Tuesday. I want to know what Shawnee's doing on Saturday. I want to know what Mia Bell's doing on Thursday. I want to know what the Cash is doing in Las Vegas this summer. What the hell is going on? You can find out by following all of us on social media. All right? Keep it locked right here. It's Hot 97. This morning's with Merrill. We're going to pass the baton to DJ Drewski. He has broken several artists, okay? Allegations. Keep it locked right here. Hot 97. Let's get it.
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0: 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Zeus Music will be touching down. 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
1: I know there's somebody who loves me.

So make sure you keep it locked right here to win that. Shout out to my man Ian from I'ma Eat This, one of the biggest food bloggers in New York City. He stopped by the Rita's Ice and he went viral for real. I'm talking about a gallon of ice, about 10 treats, frozen coffee. But shout out to Ian, I'ma Eat This on Instagram. He got a crazy following, and all the food bloggers out there that go around, you know, stopping and putting us on. I really watch the food bloggers and take notes or save posts because that's the next spot I'ma go to. So if there's a hot spot in New York City that I should be pulling up like on date night or just for some lunch, right?

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of their NFL analysis, Ryan Clark. From what I heard, he was a great analysis, a great TV personality, and in the middle of a live show, like he was on the show, they went to commercial, they had 10 minutes left, and when they got back, he was fired by the time they got back from commercials. They said they did that to like kind of keep it under wraps. You know, some of these big companies move real funny, even to the point that after they fired him, they were still posting clips of him on their social media. But allegedly, a lot of people on ESPN is going to get cut. They downsizing a lot of, you know, this is happening everywhere. Everywhere you look is happening, right? So you never know

or something about a conservative regular girl that still can beat a chest. Thorough as don't need your chest. Psychic as can reach a chest. Zodiac sign, it must be a Gemini moon, cause we about to go half. Mistakenly, nobody been in a bag, but how many bodies done been in her?

with Sexy Red. Ooh, guess where they went? To the World Cup. And not only did they go to the World Cup on a first date, he gifted her a Birkin bag. You know the lowest Birkin bag would be like $20,000. So imagine the one he got Sexy Red. Unless it was like a leftover from his party, because I heard like the night before they had a steak party, you know, the app he works with. And they were just raffling off Birkin bags to the ladies that were in attendance. That's the type of parties I need to go to, because I don't care if it's a Birkin bag for a lady. I'm still putting my raffle ticket in that box because I want to go home. Imagine me bringing home a Birkin bag to wifey and telling her, yo, I wanted at Drake's party. Well, shout out to Drake. Shout out to Sexy Red. We might have some Drake and Sexy Red on.

0: represented.
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2: Let's get the party started. See you at the bar, you was hardly talking. That's when I knew that your heart was scarring. Friends to lovers need a part to star in. Like, wait, babe, let me.

B, the hip hot Britney Spears, it's Hot 97. Welcome to the Midday Movement. We still rocking on a Tuesday. Now, Cardi B put up a post saying she feels like the hip hop Britney Spears because there's always tea on her. She got tea on all the celebrities. She knows who's dating who, who's getting slapped by who, but she don't ever talk about it. But everybody wants to talk about Cardi B, so she feels like, you know, the hip hop Britney Spears. And I agree. You know, not just because Cardi, I rock with her, but every time I go on social media, no matter what she says, no matter what she does, I want to post about Cardi B so bad. But I guess it gets the clicks, right? If it gets the clicks, if it gets the views, they're going to keep posting. But shout out to Cardi B, who is very inspirational and should be for everybody in the Bronx, in the world. You see where she started to where she's at now? Keep talking about her. She said it's free publicity.

midday movement on a Tuesday. It's High 97. We are 3 days away from Summer Jam. It goes down this Friday. Prudential Center, Newark, New Jersey. The big experience. French Montana, Mariah the Scientist, of course, Cash Cobain, Zeddy Will, 4-1, Young Miami, the list goes on and on and on. So get those tickets at Ticketmaster.com. And shout out to everyone that went out to Pop Smoke Day yesterday in Canarsie in the Floss. You know, his mom and his family does a community event to keep his legacy alive. And it looked great. Free food and giveaways for the kids, for the youth. That's the way to do it. You want to keep somebody's legacy alive, you do it the right way and give back to the community. You know, I always give back to the community. I'm going to tell you about DJ Drewski Block Party, too. That's coming August

0: 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They are New York. 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WQHT HD1 New York. 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

play Kalani, Folded. You know, that's my R&B joint right there. That's your chance to win these tickets to Ninth Caller. You will be in the building when I play Folded by Kalani. So don't go nowhere.

where that girl Mariah the Scientist will be touching that stage this Friday. It's Hot 97 Summer Jam. It goes down Prudential Center, Ticketmaster.com to get those tickets. I'll keep it locked right here because I am giving some away during the show. And we got to big up another Summer Jam artist, Fetty Wap, on getting engaged. She is now engaged. I'm sure you've seen it everywhere. You could go to the Hot 97 Instagram. And hopefully this Friday.

listening for Kalani Folded right here on High 97. Welcome to the Midday Movement with DJ Drewski. I got them Summer Jam tickets to give away. And when you hear Folded by Kalani, that's your chance to win them. And did you see ASAP Rocky starring in his Boo Boo Rihanna's new Fenty skin campaign? He don't play, man. I love it how they keep it in the family. He got a collaboration, a Don't Be Dumb collaboration with facial creams and lip balm. Hey, yo, Rocky, send some my way. I love the energy. I love to see the family working and getting to the bag, and I could use some lip balm because, you know,

music. You never know. And speaking of Ye, actor Seth Rogen in an interview says that him and Kanye once had the same personal trainer. And one time, you know, Kanye was leaving the session. He was coming into the session. And Kanye stuck around and was reciting the entire scene from Superbad. One of the scenes from Superbad that Seth Rogen was, you know, acted in word for word at the gym. That's how lit Seth Rogen is. And shout out to all my Superbad fans out there, because he said Kanye did it and he wasn't the only one. Even Eminem one time started reciting the scenes from Superbad, and they said they big fans, man. So you never know what your favorite rapper's listening to or watching. And Seth Rogen is one of those guys. Superbad was a great movie. I'm sure you've seen it. If you haven't, go ahead, check it out. It's a little throwback, but you could check it out. There's never a bad time to watch a good movie. That's all I'm saying.

Let's give away some tickets right now. It's Hot 97, the Midday Movement, DJ Drewski. Before I leave, I want to give somebody some Summer Jam tickets. The ninth caller, 1-800-223-9797. You will be in the building this Friday. Summer Jam Experience, Prudential Center, Newark, New Jersey. 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Now listen, if you don't win right now, no worries. Nessa is up next. Her and DJ Camilo got more tickets to give away. The big concert this Friday. Make sure you lock in with me too at So.

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97, number one for hip hop. Buy a dinosaur. This is a real thing. Someone actually bought it for $50 million at an auction. They bought a T-Rex that's estimated to be 67 million years old. Who's out here just buying dinosaurs and having it in the house like it's a lamp? That's crazy to me. Got your Summer Jam tickets. Win them right when you hear the secret code word. Because

Thumper, one for hip hop. Zendaya, out and about. Actually, she was at the Edge at Hudson Yards taking photos with her husband, the actor Tom Holland, obviously promoting their new movie, Spider-Man, Brand New Day, which is in theaters next Friday. All right, win these Summer Jam tickets right when I give you the code.

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1: Hot 97, number one for hip hop. Ariana Grande, from breakups to makeups. Everybody's been talking about her spending a lot of time with her ex, who was also her former backup dancer, Ricky Alvarez. They've been around the city schmoozing, walking their dog, and TMZ got photos of them. Meanwhile, Ariana Grande's on tour, also getting that old thing back while selling out 5 shows back to back at Barclays. On the way, win these tickets to be at Summer Jam. I'm about to give you the code word, then be caller 9.
2: Let's get the party started. See you at the bar, you was hardly talking. That's when I knew that your heart was scarring. Friends to lovers need a part to star in. Like, wait, babe, let me.

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La Boo Boos take over New York City, celebrating their 10-year anniversary. 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

0: Jam is this Friday. 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What do you think the code word is to win these tickets?
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0: Close. 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

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All right? 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

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Zodiac sign, it must be a Gemini moon, cause we about to go half. 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

0: 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Zeus Music will be touching down. 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

7, number 1 for hip hop. YG just stopped by my show and was keeping a secret from me. Here he is. He's going up against The Game this Thursday for Verses on Apple Music. On the way, I'm going to tell you about New York City's first public health vending machine.

0: 7, number one for hip hop. Have you seen the health vending machine? It's giving you free access to essential health and overdose prevention supplies 24 hours a day. And the first one launched in Staten Island. I love this energy. This is where I want to see my tax dollars go, to be honest. Love to all of these community programs going on. When you take care of the people will take care of you. Got your summer jam tickets. Right when you hear two French Montana songs getting played back to back, be caller 9 and you'll see French Montana as Summer Jam this Friday.
1: 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Like, wait, babe, let me ask your pardon.

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0: Summer Jam is this Friday. You already won tickets with me, and you're calling me back for more? Greedy.
1: Yeah, I ain't gonna hold you up, man. 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
0: Oh, don't use the kids against me. You're trying to make me feel guilty. You're listening for two French Montana songs to get played back-to-back. Be

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1: 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It's 95 degrees. I ain't got no and no ain't got me. 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

0: about these love freak. 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
1: 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Tyla's new album is called A-Pop. It's out this Friday, and we know that she's going to have 14 songs on it. And, of course, her hit song, Chanel, will be on there. Got your Summer Jam tickets coming up after 4 o'clock. We're commercial free.

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is performing at Hot 97 Summer Jam this year. 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
0: Ooh, and you know it's gonna be good. 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

0: 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You cannot find love because of your messy car. Now, Camilo, you know I don't have a car, but I am a little judgmental when I do hop in a car, start thinking things. What's the first thing that comes to your mind when you get into somebody's car and it's messy?
1: If the car looks like this, what does their living room look like?
0: Exactly. Actually, over 70% of people that were part of this survey said that if you have a messy car, more than likely you have a messy personal life, and then automatically they do not want to date you.
1: Nessa, you've been in my car a lot of times. From 1 to 10, you need to rate me. How's my car feel inside?
0: To be honest, it gives dad family life. Because there was a lot of stuff in there, Camilo. Looked like you were dropping off things, picking things up. I'm not judging you. I don't even own a car, okay? So who am I to say anything about anybody?
1: She just said I'm responsible. That's what she just said.

0: Mariah the Scientist, she's got to move over a little bit. I'm ready to sing with Young Miami, Camilo. I want to see everybody pull out some money and spend that a little bit.
1: Vanessa, we only 3 days away. I want to get these tickets out.
0: Let's do it.

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Summer Jam backstage passes. At Funk Flex if you want them. Let me see that steel type of car.

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Oh, she's going to touch down. Tickets at Ticketmaster.

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You know where I'm going right now. Funk Flex Lit Digital. Shake the block. We partying. Summer Jam backstage passes. I got them. At Funk Flex, let me see that steel type of car you driving. Where you riding? You know where I'm going at.

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0: I went deaf on it.
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0: I went
1: oh, it's gonna be crazy. Shout out to Conway, Stove God Cooks, 38 Special, Albie Al, Nems, Cocky Carr, Ryan Witherspoon, Briani, Jay Diamonds, what up?

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energy. Sue Kim was cracking. Cujo, what up? Tomas, what it is. Yes. Nessa, what's going on? Katrina B. Assistant Program Director. Cynthia, WBLS Program Director. Karina, I appreciate all those tickets. 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I'll give you those backstage tickets. Yes, yes, yes, yes, yes. Now, we're not playing. It's something. It's special. Miro in the morning. What's going on, baby? 6 a.m. Touching down. Jay Dixon, what up? Ladies, listen. Mariah the Scientist is going to put on a special show. 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

A new show every Friday, 11 o'clock. Yep, we ain't forget. Heavy Hitters got him fired a year ago. Lit Digital DJs put him back in the building. Oh, I mean, they got more things to worry about right now. Sorry. CeeLo, we got you. DJ Spazzo got a brand new show. Every Thursday, 12 midnight, playing artists from New York, New Jersey, and Connecticut. It is what it is. Sorry. Bobby Trends, every Friday, 7 o'clock. Bobby Trends, every Saturday, 3 o'clock. We run the gamut. We got the real estate. Them boys don't run this no more. We got no charging DJs, no charging artists. You've been cut off. Oh, yes, yes, Summer Jam, baby, the biggest event in the world. Fetty Wap, Max B, Mariah the Scientist, Young Miami, Ice Spice, The Baby, G Herbo, Phoenix Flex, and Natalie Nunn, Zeddy Will, Sleepy Hollow, 41, New York. 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We doing something new, baby. 4 hours. Doors open at 7 o'clock. The biggest concert in the world. Forget that. The biggest event in the world.

0: backstage passes at Funk Flex right now. I'll give them to you. 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What type of car are you driving? 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All this is under new management, as you can see. You know what it is, Funk Flex. McGruff the crime dog, sniffing out payola. 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

0: Mike Medium, that dropped crazy. Summer Stage 40th anniversary. Funk Flex birthday picnic comes to Central Park, 10,000 deep. It's a free event. We're just giving back out here. Everybody's touching down. No, it's going to be amazing. I'm coming to Crotona Park. Yes. Another 10,000 deep. We did it last year. Yes. Kehlani's coming to that Barclays, 20,000 deep. David Ali, I appreciate you. Funk Flex on the set. Phoenix flexing. Yeah. Warsaw in Brooklyn, 2,000 deep. I'm on the set for that, too.
1: Let's go.
0: Have you ever seen the baby perform? Have you seen the baby perform? He's going to be performing at Summer Jam. Tickets at Ticketmaster.com, Prudential Center. When this song comes on in that arena, it's going to be crazy. Yours truly, Funk Flex, on the set all night long at Summer Jam. 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

0: 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Hold on.
1: Ready.
0: Lick Digital, shake the block.
1: Yeah.
0: Let's go. 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
1: 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French Montana, Max B. Freak, that's all I know. I'm Coke Girl, get all I do. 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

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I'ma tear that Summer Jam building down. I will be in rare form. Let Digital shake the block. There's something new going on up in here. We don't want no money to play no songs, and we ain't blocking nobody.

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Y'all ain't calling the rappers y'all took money from, are y'all? 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

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Like I'm on ecstasy, you said with my Hot 97, the station where you ain't gotta pay to get your record played. Tried to kill me once, but darling, you just resurrected me. And if you're a DJ, you don't have to pay to do a guest spot. You need me, baby. You have to pay to get on the mix show list. Teach me, baby. From Vancouver, you a BC. Now we're making a lot of money. Pull up, play, baby, beep, baby. Am I... Funk Flex, they call me McGruff, the payola dog. I'm out here sniffing out payola.

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0: Baby, blow on me just like some green tea, baby.
1: If I can make it there. Jim Jones, Fab. I'm gonna make it. 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
1: 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Summer Jam is this Friday. And what do I got? 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What type of car you driving? Where you riding? Let me see you partying. I will give you backstage passes to Summer Jam right now. Yes, right this second. Doors open at 7 o'clock. 7 to 11. Get there early. You want to get your parking right. You want to get all that right. Now, every hour, new music from an artist from New York, New Jersey, or Connecticut. We're going to go to Jersey, Jersey City. Albie Al's going to be coming out on Fetty Wap's set. So Jersey is going to be represented heavy. Let's get into this. Mix at 6 on the way. Hot 97 Summer Jam is this Friday at the Prudential Center. Doors open at 7 o'clock.

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0: 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I went deaf on it.
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0: One night.
2: Summer jam backstage passes. I got them at Funk Flex right now.
0: Yeah.

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1: come pick up your clothes.
2: I went deaf on it.
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2: All I need is one night.
3: French Montana, Max B, Betty Watt, Mariah the Scientist, Young Miami, Ice Spice, the Baby,

0: Yes, yes.
1: Se pone su panty con la ley. Se pone su panty.
2: DJ Chulo, Funk Flex, Dominican Day Parade. Oh, I'm out there. I'm there. Who wants those tickets? Summer Jam, backstage passes at Funk Flex. Let me see that steel type of car you're driving. I'll give them to you right now. I got a whole bunch to give out. Lit Digital, shake the block.

0: Yes.
1: What am I supposed to think about?
2: 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I want you to see
0: yes. Albert Rodriguez, what's going on? MediaCo.
1: You're
0: President,
1: right.
0: CEO, energy.
1: I'm having emotional.
0: Yeah. Mm-hmm. Sue Kim, what's going on? Cujo. Tomas. Nessa. Katrina B. Assistant Program Director. Cynthia, WBLS. Karina, what's going on? Mirror in the morning, 6 a.m., baby. Jay Dixon, what up?

0: DJ Booth, what up, baby?
1: Fire. Fire.
0: Nicki Minaj.
1: Fire.
2: We gon' spin and kill.
0: New York Bronx energy.
2: And we're telling now.
0: Yes. What happened to Salsa Con Fuego? What happened?

Hey, Boogie. Zeddy Will, Cal Rich. Hey, Boogie, I see you, my brother. Ems, what up? DJ Omanaya, what's going on? Bronx Energy right here. Hey, Boogie, we see you.

0: Oh yeah, Kehlani. He's coming to the Barclays, 20,000 deep. Funk Flex on the set. Funk Flex. R&B Picnic. That R&B Picnic at Central Park is going to be something. Summer Stage 40th Anniversary, 10,000 deep. We are there. I told you, Kehlani, Barclays, 20,000 deep. David Ali, I appreciate you. Funk Flex on the set. Warsaw. Yeah. Phoenix Flexing, 2,000 deep. Brooklyn. I'm touching down. Yep. Are we partying?
1: Yeah.

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0: 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That thing to your focus for. 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

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We're trying something new this year, okay? Yes, we are. French Montana, Max B, Fetty Wap, Mariah the Scientist, Young Miami, Ice Spice, The Baby, G Herbo, Phoenix Flex, and Natalie Nunn, Cash Cobain, Zeddy Will, Honey Baby, Sleepy Hollow, 41. Remy Boy Monty, we want to see you on that Fetty Wap set. Albie Al, we want to see you on that Fetty Wap set. Jersey will be represented. Yes, sir. Speaking of Summer Jam, Fergie Baby is going to be performing as well. Yeah. Fergie Baby got a mean song. Let's do it. Let's get to it. Summer Jam is this Friday, Prudential Center. 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Hot 9 at 7 on the way. Tuesday energy is what we about. Let's go.

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0: There is number eight. It depends. Chris Brown, Bryson Tiller.
1: Mm-hmm. It's a Tuesday. Hottest nine songs in the city. I told you, DJ CeeLo got a brand new show every Friday, 11 p.m. I mean, CeeLo, man, you lit digital now, bro. 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New team, new coat of paint, man. Yo, CeeLo, man, I never asked you, man. What's up with your man taking that money, bro? I'll call you later, CeeLo. We're going to talk about it. All right. 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Man, I know who's tight. He's tight. All right, Bobby Trends. 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I got them right now. At Funk Flex, let me see that steering, what type of car you driving, what you riding. This Friday, Summer Jam. French Montana, Max B, Fetty Watt, Mariah the Scientist, Young Miami, Ice Spice, DaBaby, G Herbo, Phoenix Flex, and Natalie Nunn, Cash Cobain, Zeddy Will, Honey Baby, Sleepy Hollow, 41. Yes. Let's get into number seven. French Montana, Max B, Remy Ma. Remy Ma, we want to see you at Summer Jam. It's gonna be something. My bonus, always an artist from New York, New Jersey, and Connecticut. Jim Jones, Fabulous, Harlem, Brooklyn. Let's do that. Hot 9 at 7.
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Yes, there's number six, Shebang, Drake, Funk Flex, Lit Digital, Shake the Block, it's a Tuesday. Hottest nine songs in the city. Summer Jam is Friday. 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Doors open at 7 o'clock, Prudential Center, Jersey. Everybody's gonna be there. French, Max, Fetty Wap, Mariah the Scientist, Young Miami, Ice Spice, Da Baby, G Herbo, Phoenix Flex, and Natalie Nunn, Cash Cobain, Zeddy Will, Honey Baby, Sleepy Hollow, 41. I think that Fetty Wap, Remy Boy Monty's gonna be crazy. That's gonna be crazy for Jersey. I heard Albie Al is coming on that stage with them. I see you, my brother. Always new music from an artist from New York, New Jersey, and Connecticut. So I'm gonna give you that Harlem, Brooklyn connection, that Jim Jones, that Fab. Wow, it's been a busy last 5 days of disrespect and exposure. It's your boy. I am now a detective. It's your boy, McGruff the Crime Dog. That's me. I put that up earlier. It was nuts. Your boy, me, McGruff. The Payola Dog. It's crazy. All right. We have reached and contacted Mariah the Scientist. She said she's bringing an amazing show to the Prudential Center Friday. Tickets at Ticketmaster.com. It's going to be great, baby. I'm about to be inside 97 minutes commercial free. Summer Jam is this Friday. See you there. Hot 9 at 7. Sometimes I...

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14: 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That's for all my scammers and my kid money.

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1: Let's get the party started. See you at the bar, you was hardly talking. That's when I knew that your heart was scarring. Friends to lovers need a part to star in. Like, wait, babe, let me ask your pardon.

Here is number one, Rain Dance, Day Thames. It's a Tuesday. Hottest non-songs in the city. Funk Flex is I. Ha ha! Summer Jam is this Friday. The biggest event in the world is this Friday. The biggest party in the world is this Friday. Why? Because I said so. How about that? Ha ha! That's this Friday. French Montana, Max B, Fetty Wap, Mariah the Scientist, Young Miami, Ice Spice, Da Baby, G Herbo, Phoenix Flexin', Natalie Nunn, Cash Cobain, Zeddy Will, Honey Baby, Sleepy Hollow, and 41. Man, that's all going down this Friday at the Prudential Center. 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You don't want to miss the type of energy we're going to be putting out, baby. You don't want to miss it. That's right. We're inside 97 minutes commercial free right now on a Tuesday. Okay, here it is. New York Energy, Jim Jones, Fabulous, Harlem, Brooklyn. That's right, Harlem, Brooklyn, Jim Jones, Fab. I'm back on that set at 8 p.m. giving you mixtape live action energy. Hot 9 at 7.

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